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Engine 4, Ladder 1, electrical problem. 3 Williams Court, Cross Street, Temple Street and South Street. 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
2: William Score, Commander Firewalk.
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2: 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Number 3, Williams Court.
3: 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We're just waiting on an ETA.
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0: This is unfair.
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0: Okay, come here. 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
1: Engine 4 is on the scene. Four story occupied multiple dwelling. 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
1: 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And nothing showing. 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

0: June 4 to file on.
1: In June 4.
0: System reset 4335. Yeah. Meanwhile, I'm back on automatic. All systems normal. Command will be terminated.
1: Okay, systems reset. Box rewound automatic. All systems normal. Command's terminated. 2040.

0: Alright, we're all five on. Engine 4, go ahead.
1: 4335. Trip. Contact the property rep. Have, another fire alarm. Technician is on.
0: Okay, Engine 4, do you want us to put you back on this call, or are you going to wait on the property rep?
1: You can put us back on the call.
0: Okay.
1: I don't see the same indication.
2: Same
1: smoke elevator.
0: Okay, 10-4.

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0: Again, unable to reset this. I'm able to make contact with the property rep. They're going to need to respond.
1: Okay, 10-4. We're working on that now. It's going to be one of the answering services, so it might take a few minutes.

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0: 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They told us they would be calling us back with an ETA, so we'll let you know.
1: All right, 10-4.

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0: Engine 4, we have a property rep on the phone. He is starting to head your way. He's about 30 minutes out. He's going to contact the alarm company en route to you.
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0: Property rep on scene. 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We'll be clear of the call.
2: Okay, Engine 4. Property rep's on scene. He's contacting his alarm tech. He's going to post the information for a fire watch. We'll hear from you when you get back to quarters. 2130.

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0: Responding.
1: Hey, Ken, you're responding. 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
0: Deadpool.

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To assist NFR, 5 April Drive, between South Main Street and Dudley Street. Gail sign, still alarm. To assist NFR, 5 April Drive, between South Main Street and Dudley Street, timeout 1118, upper inch L6.

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3: 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C4 to ladder 3, did you check the box yet? Is the set arm upset?
0: Yeah, 10-4 chief. 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
1: I'm answering.
0: Alarm is building a light room. We're getting a report of burnt food on the second floor. Ladder 3 is going to investigate.
1: Communication. Building 11. Getting reports of burnt food on the second floor. Ladder 3 will be investigating. 1310.
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0: Loud and free, Eddie Command.
1: What, man?
0: I have apartment 19. He said he burned some food.
1: Yeah, time for what?
2: 4's on scene.
1: And the fire alarm.
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1: Firm burn food. Hold ladder 3. 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
2: Confirm burnt food, holding ladder 3 only. Trying all other companies. Okay,
3: C4. C4's in service.
2: 1311.
0: Ladder 3, command. You need some fans?
1: Yeah, 10-4.
0: 10-4.

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0: 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Panels reset back to normal. Blocks rewound back automatic. Command terminated. Ladder 3 service headquarters.
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0: Just following up, K3 called by phone a couple minutes ago to request an engine and an ALS to report back to 19 Hyacinth. There was companies responding back here?
1: That's correct. Engine 3 and ALS 10 are responding.
0: Okay, thank you. I just didn't hear anything over the radio. Appreciate it.
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1: So I'll give them a call.

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0: We had a service for a minute for a truck swap. 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
1: Yeah, that's 12.
0: Southern.
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Oh, hey, Letter One. Letter One, caller says the odor's been on and off for the past weeks.

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0: 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On scene, 4-story, occupied multiple dwelling. Nothing showing from 3 sides. Engine 1 will have command investigating.
1: Engine 1, you're on scene. 4-story, multiple dwelling. Nothing showing from 3 sides. 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
4: 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There is no fire on that call. MPD is already on scene.
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1: Command, Ladder 1's going to be investigating the unit next door to 421, 1810.
2: Final
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0: Alarms reset. 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Command's terminated.
1: 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Releasing all companies. 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
1: Fire alarm answering command.
0: Been released by the ALS while they continue to evaluate. He's been turned over to PD. Spoke with the property rep on the phone. He is aware of the damage. We'll have somebody out tomorrow to assess it. And that's terminated. He's in service.
1: Engine 2, you're clear in service. Command is terminated. Scene's released over to the PD. 1824.

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FE Everett Turnpike northbound, 0.4 northbound FE Everett Turnpike, Cross Street Exit 1 off ramp and Exit 1, Engine 3, Ladder 3, Automobile Accident. FE Everett Turnpike northbound, 0.4 northbound FE Everett Turnpike, Cross Street Exit 1 off ramp and Exit 1, Channel 2, 2001.